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And now we turn to something with a bit more of a local flavour. 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

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Coming up, we've got some music from one of our local bands. 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
1: Hello everyone, if you like brass band music, then join me, Chris Helm, every Sunday afternoon on Lionheart Radio 107.3 FM here in Alnwick, when I will be playing some of the best sounds from the world of brass bands. I have music from the present day and some fine vintage performances. There will also be some fabulous soloists from both the past and the present. Well, Sunday Bandstand is the name of my show. It's just too good to miss.
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And that was another 90s classic on Lineheart Radio 107.3 FM. And now we turn to something with a bit more of a local flavour. 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

Mrs. Betty Pench was playing the trombone when she heard a knock on the door. I wonder who that is at 11 o'clock in the morning, she thought. But cautiously opening the door instead of the turbaned ruffian she expected, she found a very nice young man. Mrs. Pench, you won the car contest. Would you like a Triumph Spitfire or 3,000 in cash? She smiled. Mrs. Pench took the money. What will you do with it all? Not that it's any of my business, he giggled. I think I'll become an alcoholic, said Betty. Geranium behind each ear and his face painted with gay cabalistic symbols. 6'8", 17 stone police sergeant Jeff Bull looked jolly convincing as he sweated and grunted through a vigorous twist routine at the Frog a Go-Go beer keller. His hot serge trousers flapped wildly over his enormous plastic sandals as he jumped and jumped and gyrated towards a long-haired man

0: Still fix it, thought Long, but he was wrong. The following Wednesday, his neighbour had his bushy waist-length hair cut and permed into a model of the Queen Elizabeth and went sailing. Everywhere he went, people said, hooray! Sometimes you just can't win.
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0: everyone, if you like brass band music, then join me, Chris Helm, every Sunday afternoon on Lionheart Radio 107.3 FM here in Alnwick, when I will be playing some of the best sounds from the world of brass bands. I have music from the present day and some fine vintage performances. There will also be some fabulous soloists from both the past and the present. Well, Sunday Bandstand is the name of my show. It's just too good to miss.
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That was a track from the 1990s here on Lionheart Radio 107.3 FM. Coming up, we've got some music from one of our local bands. 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
2: Two people are in hospital with serious injuries after a car crashed into a club during a police chase. Northumbria Police say officers began a pursuit of the car in Ashington shortly after 2:30 yesterday morning. This was after attempts to stop the vehicle due to concerns about the manner it was being driven. The black Volkswagen Golf then left the road and collided with a road sign and wall on North Seaton Road. The two occupants of the car, a man and woman aged in their 20s, remain in hospital with serious injuries. Next, the former North of Tyne mayor and Green Party councillor Jamie Driscoll is heading to Anik at the end of October. He'll be presenting his new report, Hostage Nation, Britain's Escape Plan. It'll challenge one of the most repeated claims in British politics, we can't afford it. The free public event at St James United Reformed Church will explore whether Britain's financial constraints are inevitable or the result of political and economic choices. Jamie argues that Britain's become trapped by an economic model that prioritises short-term financial rules over long-term investment. Northumbrian Water's outlined plans for a major £27 million upgrade of the sewage treatment works in Morpeth. It's hoped the multi-million pound scheme will help to improve water quality in the nearby River Wansbeck. The town's experienced significant growth in recent years, with a large number of new housing estates built or under construction. Project manager Paul Davison says the investment will benefit both the local community and the environment for many years to come. And Wardhorn Museum has scooped a top accessibility award. It won the Best Accessible Museum category in this year's Kids in Museums Family Friendly Museum Award. The awards celebrate museums, galleries, historic homes and heritage sites that go the extra mile to provide a great experience for families. Wardhorn clinched the win for its commitment to ensuring families of all backgrounds, abilities and needs can enjoy their visit with confidence. Judges highlighted the proactive and knowledgeable staff who took the time to share information about quieter sessions and sensory considerations. That's the latest for Anik. I'm Richard Dow.
3: The family of the 23-year-old killed by a tiger at a wildlife park have paid tribute to him, describing him as a bright, warm and engaging young man. William Chapman was mauled to death when he entered the enclosure at Yorkshire Wildlife Park on Saturday. Vacancies in adult social care in England are at their lowest level in a decade, whilst workforce growth is slowing. It follows Prime Minister Andy Burnham pledging to reform adult social care as one of his top priorities in government. Una Smith is from Skills for Care.
4: It is really important that everybody plays their own part. So employers need to be creating good jobs and investing in people. Councils need to make sure that we recognise what good care costs. And of course, government is looking at long-term funding and national direction.
3: The number of French riot police patrolling the country's northern beaches has doubled from 50 to 100. The Home Office say they'll be on call for when favourable conditions make small boat crossings likely. And the journey in qualifying for next summer's Women's World Cup in Brazil continues for England, Scotland and Wales. From Radio News Hub, I'm Frankie Hersine.
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1: 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Coming up, we've got some music from one of our local bands. 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
4: 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Coming up, we've got some music from one of our local bands. 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
1: Two people are in hospital with serious injuries after a car crashed into a club during a police chase. Northumbria police say officers began a pursuit of the car in Ashington shortly after 2:30 yesterday morning. This was after attempts to stop the vehicle due to concerns about the manner it was being driven. The black Volkswagen Golf then left the road and collided with a road sign and wall on North Seaton Road. The two occupants of the car, a man and woman aged in their 20s, remain in hospital with serious injuries. Next, the former North of Tyne Mayor and Green Party councillor Jamie Driscoll is heading to Anik at the end of October. He'll be presenting his new report, Hostage Nation, Britain's Escape Plan. It'll challenge one of the most repeated claims in British politics, we can't afford it. The free public event at St James United Reformed Church will explore whether Britain's financial constraints are inevitable or the result of political and economic choices. Jamie argues that Britain's become trapped by an economic model that prioritises short-term financial rules over long-term investment. Northumbrian Water's outlined plans for a major £27 million upgrade of the sewage treatment works in Morpeth. It's hoped the multi-million pound scheme will help to improve water quality in the nearby River Wansbeck. The town's experienced significant growth in recent years, with a large number of new housing estates built or under construction. Project manager Paul Davison says the investment will benefit both the local community and the environment for many years to come. And Waterhole Museum has scooped a top accessibility award. It won the Best Accessible Museum category in this year's Kids in Museums Family Friendly Museum Award. The awards celebrate museums, galleries, historic homes and heritage sites that go the extra mile to provide a great experience for families. Waterhole clinched the win for its commitment to ensuring families of all backgrounds, abilities and needs can enjoy their visit with confidence. Judges highlighted the proactive and knowledgeable staff who took the time to share information about quieter sessions and sensory considerations. That's the latest Ranik. I'm Richard Dow.
2: The family of William Chapman, the man killed by a tiger at Yorkshire Wildlife Park, have described him as a bright, warm and engaging young man. The 23-year-old entered the enclosure at the park on Saturday. He's said to have suffered significant mental illness over the years. Andy Burnham will welcome Volodymyr Zelensky to Downing Street today in a show of support after Donald Trump's diesel deal with Russia. Jules Utybridge has more.
3: The Prime Minister is expected to use the visit to announce acceleration and military support for Ukraine and to pledge further rounds of sanctions aimed at Moscow. The accelerated support will see faster deliveries of British lightweight multi-role missiles to Ukraine, which have proved effective against Russian jet-powered drones.
2: The Pope's been diagnosed with cancer after undergoing a surgery to remove part of his lung. Doctors confirmed the diagnosis of a common form of lung cancer. And yellow weather warnings for strong winds have been put in place in parts of Scotland. The warning comes into force at 10, covering the Outer Hebrides sky and parts of the Western Highlands. Forecasters say winds of 50 to 60 miles an hour are possible. For On Radio News Hub, I'm Frankie Hersein.
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That was a track from the 1990s here on Lionheart Radio 107.3 FM. Coming up, we've got some music from one of our local bands. 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
1: 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Coming up, we've got some music from one of our local bands. 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

0: I'm a Plymouth dealer, a dealing man. And right now I'm giving the best deal ever on that new Plymouth Barracuda.
1: Hey, man, the name of the Plymouth Fastback is the Barracuda.
0: I can't pronounce Barracuda.
1: Yeah, well, look, man, try this. 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
0: Back.
1: Ra.
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1: Well, it ain't Barracuda, man. But I think we got a hit record.

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1: Two people are in hospital with serious injuries after a car crashed into a club during a police chase. Northumbria Police say officers began a pursuit of the car in Ashington shortly after 2:30 yesterday morning. This was after attempts to stop the vehicle due to concerns about the manner it was being driven. The black Volkswagen Golf then left the road and collided with a road sign and wall on North Seaton Road. The two occupants of the car, a man and woman aged in their 20s, remain in hospital with serious injuries. Next, the former North of Tyne Mayor and Green Party councillor Jamie Driscoll is heading to Anik at the end of October. He'll be presenting his new report, Hostage Nation, Britain's Escape Plan. It'll challenge one of the most repeated claims in British politics, we can't afford it. The free public event at St James United Reformed Church will explore whether Britain's financial constraints are inevitable or the result of political and economic choices. Jamie argues that Britain's become trapped by an economic model that prioritises short-term financial rules over long-term investment. Northumbrian Water's outlined plans for a major £27 million upgrade of the sewage treatment works in Morpeth. It's hoped the multi-million pound scheme will help to improve water quality in the nearby River Wansbeck. The town's experienced significant growth in recent years, with a large number of new housing estates built or under construction. Project manager Paul Davison says the investment will benefit both the local community and the environment for many years to come. And Waterhole Museum has scooped a top accessibility award. It won the Best Accessible Museum category in this year's Kids in Museums Family Friendly Museum Award. The awards celebrate museums, galleries, historic homes and heritage sites that go the extra mile to provide a great experience for families. Waterhole clinched the win for its commitment to ensuring families of all backgrounds, abilities and needs can enjoy their visit with confidence. Judges highlighted the proactive and knowledgeable staff who took the time to share information about quieter sessions and sensory considerations. That's the latest for Anik. I'm Richard Dow.
2: The family of William Chapman, the man killed by a tiger at Yorkshire Wildlife Park, have described him as a bright, warm and engaging young man. The 23-year-old entered the enclosure at the park on Saturday. He's said to have suffered significant mental illness over the years. The Prime Minister will meet Volodymyr Zelensky at Downing Street later in a show of support after Donald Trump's diesel deal with Russia. Jules Lutybridge has more.
3: Andy Burnham is expected to use the visit to announce a pledge for further rounds of sanctions aimed at Moscow and acceleration of military support for Ukraine. The UK is also urging its allies to increase the pressure on Russia, with the Chancellor John Healey using IMF meetings in Bangkok to call for a ban on Russian liquefied natural gas.
2: Households will see a total of £240 million taken off their water bills by 2030. Regulator Ofwat says because of poor supply performance in not meeting targets on environmental and customer services. And yellow weather warnings are now in force across parts of Scotland for strong winds. They'll remain in place until 7 p.m. tonight. 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

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Coming up, we've got some music from one of our local bands. 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

0: 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And now we turn to something with a bit more of a local flavour. 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
1: Two people are in hospital with serious injuries after a car crashed into a club during a police chase. Northumbria Police say officers began a pursuit of the car in Ashington shortly after 2:30 yesterday morning. This was after attempts to stop the vehicle due to concerns about the manner it was being driven. The black Volkswagen Golf then left the road and collided with a road sign and wall on North Seaton Road. The two occupants of the car, a man and woman aged in their 20s, remain in hospital with serious injuries. Next, the former North of Tyne Mayor and Green Party councillor Jamie Driscoll is heading to Anik at the end of October. He'll be presenting his new report, Hostage Nation, Britain's Escape Plan. It'll challenge one of the most repeated claims in British politics, we can't afford it. The free public event at St James United Reformed Church will explore whether Britain's financial constraints are inevitable or the result of political and economic choices. Jamie argues that Britain's become trapped by an economic model that prioritises short-term financial rules over long-term investment. Northumbrian Water's outlined plans for a major £27 million upgrade of the sewage treatment works in Morpeth. It's hoped the multi-million pound scheme will help to improve water quality in the nearby River Wansbeck. The town's experienced significant growth in recent years, with a large number of new housing estates built or under construction. Project manager Paul Davison says the investment will benefit both the local community and the environment for many years to come. And Waterhole Museum has scooped a top accessibility award. It won the Best Accessible Museum category in this year's Kids in Museums Family Friendly Museum Award. The awards celebrate museums, galleries, historic homes and heritage sites that go the extra mile to provide a great experience for families. Waterhorn clinched the win for its commitment to ensuring families of all backgrounds, abilities and needs can enjoy their visit with confidence. Judges highlighted the proactive and knowledgeable staff who took the time to share information about quieter sessions and sensory considerations. That's the latest for Anik. I'm Richard Dow.
2: The family of a 23-year-old killed by a tiger at a wildlife park have paid tribute to him, describing him as a bright, warm and engaging young man. William Chapman was mauled to death when he entered the enclosure at Yorkshire Wildlife Park on Saturday. His family say he'd suffered significant mental illness over a number of years. Andy Burnham will welcome Volodymyr Zelensky to Downing Street today in a show of support after Donald Trump's diesel deal with Russia. Jules Utybridge has more.
3: The Prime Minister is expected to use the visit to announce acceleration of military support for Ukraine and to pledge further rounds of sanctions aimed at Moscow. The accelerated support will see faster deliveries of British lightweight multi-role missiles to Ukraine, which have proved effective against Russian jet-powered drones.
2: Scotland's First Minister says he will take every opportunity to protect the powers of the Scottish Parliament. It comes after reports Tory leader Kemi Badenoch would review devolution if her party wins the next general election. And the Pope's been diagnosed with cancer after undergoing a surgery to remove part of his lung, but it is said to have been successful. For On Radio News Hub, I'm Frankie Hersine.
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Coming up, we've got some music from one of our local bands. 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
4: 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Think you've got an ear?

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1: Two people are in hospital with serious injuries after a car crashed into a club during a police chase. Northumbria Police say officers began a pursuit of the car in Ashington shortly after 2:30 yesterday morning. This was after attempts to stop the vehicle due to concerns about the manner it was being driven. The black Volkswagen Golf then left the road and collided with a road sign and wall on North Seaton Road. The two occupants of the car, a man and woman aged in their 20s, remain in hospital with serious injuries. Next, the former North of Tyne mayor and Green Party councillor Jamie Driscoll is heading to Anik at the end of October. He'll be presenting his new report, Hostage Nation, Britain's Escape Plan. It'll challenge one of the most repeated claims in British politics, we can't afford it. The free public event at St James United Reformed Church will explore whether Britain's financial constraints are inevitable or the result of political and economic choices. Jamie argues that Britain's become trapped by an economic model that prioritises short-term financial rules over long-term investment. Northumbrian Water's outlined plans for a major £27 million upgrade of the sewage treatment works in Morpeth. It's hoped the multi-million pound scheme will help to improve water quality in the nearby River Wansbeck. The town's experienced significant growth in recent years, with a large number of new housing estates built or under construction. Project manager Paul Davison says the investment will benefit both the local community and the environment for many years to come. And Waterhole Museum has scooped a top accessibility award. It won the Best Accessible Museum category in this year's Kids in Museums Family Friendly Museum Award. The awards celebrate museums, galleries, historic homes and heritage sites that go the extra mile to provide a great experience for families. Waterhole clinched the win for its commitment to ensuring families of all backgrounds, abilities and needs can enjoy their visit with confidence. Judges highlighted the proactive and knowledgeable staff who took the time to share information about quieter sessions and sensory considerations. That's the latest, Rannick. I'm Richard Dow.
2: The Prime Minister will welcome Volodymyr Zelensky to Downing Street later in a show of support after Donald Trump's diesel deal with Russia. Jules Utybridge has more.
3: Andy Burnham is expected to use the visit to announce a pledge for further rounds of sanctions aimed at Moscow and acceleration of military support for Ukraine. The UK is also urging its allies to increase the pressure on Russia, with the Chancellor John Healey using IMF meetings in Bangkok to call for a ban on Russian liquefied natural gas.
2: Next, reports suggest the body of a man has been recovered during the search for a missing fishing vessel in the Outer Hebrides. Emergency services are searching for the boat and two other men on board. It was reported missing off the coast of Port of Ness, Isle of Lewis, at about 11:35pm yesterday. And a new dinosaur species similar to the T-Rex has been discovered. The tiny skull fragments originally found on the Isle of Wight is the only part of the dinosaur discovered so far, but scientists already have an idea of what it looked like. That's the latest from Radio News Hub. I'm Tanita Sims.
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2: 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Sometimes I have people on that I interview, and sometimes we have the odd competition. 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

right, it's time to hit the brakes and dive into the pit stop with me, Chris, only on Lineheart Radio. We'll be spinning chart toppers from this day in history, proper classics and forgotten gems, plus all the latest from the local footy scene, whether it's the matchday highs or heartbreaks. We've got the updates you care about. Celebrating the great singers' birthdays, and you bet we'll blast a belter in their honour. Think you've got an ear? Try one song, two artists. 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It's The Pit Stop with me, Chris. 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
1: Two people are in hospital with serious injuries after a car crashed into a club during a police chase. Northumbria Police say officers began a pursuit of the car in Ashington shortly after 2:30 yesterday morning. This was after attempts to stop the vehicle due to concerns about the manner it was being driven. The black Volkswagen Golf then left the road and collided with a road sign and wall on North Seaton Road. The two occupants of the car, a man and woman aged in their 20s, remain in hospital with serious injuries. Next, the former North of Tyne Mayor and Green Party councillor Jamie Driscoll is heading to Anik at the end of October. He'll be presenting his new report, Hostage Nation, Britain's Escape Plan. It'll challenge one of the most repeated claims in British politics, we can't afford it. The free public event at St James United Reformed Church will explore whether Britain's financial constraints are inevitable or the result of political and economic choices. Jamie argues that Britain's become trapped by an economic model that prioritises short-term financial rules over long-term investment. Northumbrian Water's outlined plans for a major £27 million upgrade of the sewage treatment works in Morpeth. It's hoped the multi-million pound scheme will help to improve water quality in the nearby River Wansbeck. The town's experienced significant growth in recent years, with a large number of new housing estates built or under construction. Project manager Paul Davison says the investment will benefit both the local community and the environment for many years to come. And Wardhorn Museum has scooped a top accessibility award. It won the Best Accessible Museum category in this year's Kids in Museums Family Friendly Museum Award. The awards celebrate museums, galleries, historic homes and heritage sites that go the extra mile to provide a great experience for families. Wardhorn clinched the win for its commitment to ensuring families of all backgrounds, abilities and needs can enjoy their visit with confidence. Judges highlighted the proactive and knowledgeable staff who took the time to share information about quieter sessions and sensory considerations. That's the latest, Ranik. I'm Richard Dow.
2: Andy Burnham will welcome Volodymyr Zelensky to Downing Street later. It's after Donald Trump's controversial diesel deal with Russia. The Prime Minister will use the visit to announce further military support for Ukraine. Lynette Lusbacher is a former British Army intelligence officer. She feels Trump's diesel deal has an ulterior motive.
3: This is a way to make Ukraine's very successful attacks on Russian refineries into an attack on America and an attack on the world.
2: Meanwhile, Andy Burnham says it's a matter of fact that hostile actors have been seeking to interfere in our democratic process. The comments came as he took questions from the Conservative Party leader, Kemi Badenoch. At Prime Minister's questions, Badenoch accused the Prime Minister of tying himself in knots. And a new dinosaur species similar to the T-Rex has been discovered. The tiny skull fragment originally found on the Isle of Wight is the only part of the dinosaur discovered so far. That's the latest from Radio News Hub. I'm Tanita Sims.
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That was a track from the 1990s here on Lionheart Radio 107.3 FM. 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

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And now we turn to something with a bit more of a local flavour. 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

0: rather different start to the show than usual. That was a band called the Peatbox Fairies. Yes, you've just heard a live recording from a band called the Diesel Cowboys. And this is a band called Tom Petty. Very smooth, very professional sound of Sydney Youngblood. So from Mick Miller to Frankie Miller. And this is a track called Darling. Well, this is a track John Otway did on his own, single artist. And this is a track called Bunsen Burner. And this is called Garundula. From Paul, bye-bye now, take care of yourselves, and hopefully we'll see you tonight along at the Togston Terrace. Bye-bye now.
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1: Two people are in hospital with serious injuries after a car crashed into a club during a police chase. Northumbria Police say officers began a pursuit of the car in Ashington shortly after 2:30 yesterday morning. This was after attempts to stop the vehicle due to concerns about the manner it was being driven. The black Volkswagen Golf then left the road and collided with a road sign and wall on North Seaton Road. The two occupants of the car, a man and woman aged in their 20s, remain in hospital with serious injuries. Next, the former North of Tyne Mayor and Green Party councillor Jamie Driscoll is heading to Anik at the end of October. He'll be presenting his new report, Hostage Nation, Britain's Escape Plan. It'll challenge one of the most repeated claims in British politics, we can't afford it. The free public event at St James United Reformed Church will explore whether Britain's financial constraints are inevitable or the result of political and economic choices. Jamie argues that Britain's become trapped by an economic model that prioritises short-term financial rules over long-term investment. Northumbrian Water's outlined plans for a major £27 million upgrade of the sewage treatment works in Morpeth. It's hoped the multi-million pound scheme will help to improve water quality in the nearby River Wansbeck. The town's experienced significant growth in recent years, with a large number of new housing estates built or under construction. Project manager Paul Davison says the investment will benefit both the local community and the environment for many years to come. And Wardhorn Museum has scooped a top accessibility award. It won the Best Accessible Museum category in this year's Kids in Museums Family Friendly Museum Award. The awards celebrate museums, galleries, historic homes and heritage sites that go the extra mile to provide a great experience for families. Wardhorn clinched the win for its commitment to ensuring families of all backgrounds, abilities and needs can enjoy their visit with confidence. Judges highlighted the proactive and knowledgeable staff who took the time to share information about quieter sessions and sensory considerations. That's the latest from Anik. I'm Richard Dow.
2: Andy Burnham says he will seek to restore Donald Trump's support for Ukraine ahead of Volodymyr Zelensky's visit to Downing Street. The Prime Minister is expected to use the visit to announce an acceleration of military support for Ukraine. Lynette Nussbacher is a former British Army intelligence officer. She says Trump's diesel deal is a calculated move.
3: Trump can turn to the Ukrainians and say, when you attack Russian diesel refineries, you're attacking America's energy supply and you're attacking the world's energy supply.
2: Meanwhile, Andy Burnham and Kemi Badenoch traded blows over defence at Prime Minister's questions. The Prime Minister accused Badenoch of not being in control of her own defence policy. Meanwhile, the opposition leader pressed for a date on when defence spending will reach 3% of GDP. And a gold 50p coin celebrating the snowman has been hidden inside an advent calendar by the Royal Mint. The advent calendar contains 23 chocolate coins. That's the latest from Radio News Hub. I'm Tanita Sims.
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Coming up, we've got some music from one of our local bands. 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

0: Do you enjoy the sounds of the 60s? Everything from The Beatles, The Rolling Stones, Cliff Richard, Diana Ross and the Supremes, the early rock and roll with Eddie Cochran and company, Elvis, music from The Sound of Music and West Side Story, and a host of music from one-hit wonders right through to one of those artists or bands you may have loved at the time. 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
3: I saved a little bit of money from Christmas gone, while my birthday nearly due. I'm dressing up as Guy in a shopping arcade, a few a penny for a boy named Blue. I see the advertising on TV show, flashed up on the evening news. My local MP said I should grin and bear it, but

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That was a track from the 1990s here on Lionheart Radio 107.3 FM. Coming up, we've got some music from one of our local bands. 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
1: Two people are in hospital with serious injuries after a car crashed into a club during a police chase. Northumbria Police say officers began a pursuit of the car in Ashington shortly after 2:30 yesterday morning. This was after attempts to stop the vehicle due to concerns about the manner it was being driven. The black Volkswagen Golf then left the road and collided with a road sign and wall on North Seaton Road. The two occupants of the car, a man and woman aged in their 20s, remain in hospital with serious injuries. Next, the former North of Tyne Mayor and Green Party councillor Jamie Driscoll is heading to Anik at the end of October. He'll be presenting his new report, Hostage Nation, Britain's Escape Plan. It'll challenge one of the most repeated claims in British politics, we can't afford it. The free public event at St James United Reform Church will explore whether Britain's financial constraints are inevitable or the result of political and economic choices. Jamie argues that Britain's become trapped by an economic model that prioritises short-term financial rules over long-term investment. Northumbrian Water's outlined plans for a major £27 million upgrade of the sewage treatment works in Morpeth. It's hoped the multi-million pound scheme will help to improve water quality in the nearby River Wansbeck. The town's experienced significant growth in recent years, with a large number of new housing estates built or under construction. Project manager Paul Davison says the investment will benefit both the local community and the environment for many years to come. And Wardhorn Museum has scooped a top accessibility award. It won the Best Accessible Museum category in this year's Kids in Museums Family Friendly Museum Award. The awards celebrate museums, galleries, historic homes and heritage sites that go the extra mile to provide a great experience for families. Wardhorn clinched the win for its commitment to ensuring families of all backgrounds, abilities and needs can enjoy their visit with confidence. Judges highlighted the proactive and knowledgeable staff who took the time to share information about quieter sessions and sensory considerations. That's the latest for Anik. I'm Richard Dow.
2: Andy Burnham says he'll seek to restore Donald Trump's support for Ukraine. That's ahead of Volodymyr Zelensky's visit to Downing Street. The Prime Minister is expected to use the visit to announce an acceleration of military support for Ukraine. Lynette Nussbacher is a former British Army intelligence officer. She says Andy Burnham needs to help Ukraine by helping the UK.
3: He has got to help the United Kingdom defend our country and supply the Ukrainians with the tech they need. But our defense industry needs the kind of consistent funding that Treasury is refusing to provide.
2: A murder investigation is continuing into a suspected arson attack on a house in Waterford City. It claimed the lives of two adults and two children. Meanwhile, two other children remain critically injured after the blaze. And a gold 50p coin celebrating the snowman has been hidden inside an advent calendar by the Royal Mint. That's the latest from Radio News Hub. I'm Tanita Sims.
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Here's an offer you can't refuse. Come on to my house of mine. Even in 1951, when this song was released, offers like this didn't come very often. But you could always rely on hearing music with a strong and catchy tune, well performed by one of many fine bands, orchestras or vocalists, whenever you switched on your wireless. Well, those days aren't completely gone. You can still enjoy the music from back then by tuning into Time Was, an hour of uninterrupted music from that era. 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

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And now we turn to something with a bit more of a local flavour. 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
1: Two people are in hospital with serious injuries after a car crashed into a club during a police chase. Northumbria Police say officers began a pursuit of the car in Ashington shortly after 2:30 yesterday morning. This was after attempts to stop the vehicle due to concerns about the manner it was being driven. The black Volkswagen Golf then left the road and collided with a road sign and wall on North Seaton Road. The two occupants of the car, a man and woman aged in their 20s, remain in hospital with serious injuries. Next, the former North of Tyne Mayor and Green Party councillor Jamie Driscoll is heading to Anik at the end of October. He'll be presenting his new report, Hostage Nation, Britain's Escape Plan. It'll challenge one of the most repeated claims in British politics, we can't afford it. The free public event at St James United Reformed Church will explore whether Britain's financial constraints are inevitable or the result of political and economic choices. Jamie argues that Britain's become trapped by an economic model that prioritises short-term financial rules over long-term investment. Northumbrian Water's outlined plans for a major £27 million upgrade of the sewage treatment works in Morpeth. It's hoped the multi-million pound scheme will help to improve water quality in the nearby River Wansbeck. The town's experienced significant growth in recent years, with a large number of new housing estates built or under construction. Project manager Paul Davison says the investment will benefit both the local community and the environment for many years to come. And Waterhorn Museum has scooped a top accessibility award. It won the Best Accessible Museum category in this year's Kids in Museums Family Friendly Museum Award. The awards celebrate museums, galleries, historic homes and heritage sites that go the extra mile to provide a great experience for families. Waterhorn clinched the win for its commitment to ensuring families of all backgrounds, abilities and needs can enjoy their visit with confidence. Judges highlighted the proactive and knowledgeable staff who took the time to share information about quieter sessions and sensory considerations. That's the latest Rannick. I'm Richard Dow.
2: Andy Burnham says he will seek to restore Donald Trump's support for Ukraine ahead of Volodymyr Zelensky's visit to Downing Street. The Prime Minister is expected to use the visit to announce an acceleration of military support for Ukraine. Lynette Nussbacher is a former British Army intelligence officer. She says Trump's diesel deal is a calculated move.
3: Trump can turn to the Ukrainians and say, when you attack Russian diesel refineries, you're attacking America's energy supply and you're attacking the world's energy supply.
2: A murder investigation is continuing into a suspected arson attack on a house in Waterford City. It's claimed the lives of two adults and two children. Meanwhile, two other children remain critically injured after the blaze. And the Pope's been diagnosed with cancer. Doctors confirmed a diagnosis of a common form of lung cancer. It's after he had surgery to remove part of his lung. That's the latest from Radio News Hub. I'm Georgia Lee.
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1: This ad is just to let you know there's been a change to my morning show. 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Requests you can, any track you really want to hear. I will play them gladly, I wish to make that clear. So come now, join me in my brand new slot to hear for sure what a lot I got. Until then, to my listeners all, I say TTFN in the hope to play for you again and again and again. So please tune in to 107.3 FM, because now you know where and now you know when. So no excuses, just turn that tuning dial to make this old geezer's broaden his

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That was a track from the 1990s here on Lionheart Radio 107.3 FM. 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

0: And that was Noah Kahn with Please. And welcome back to today's show, Lionheart Radio 107.3 FM, online or on your smart speaker. Or on DAB as well. I forgot about that one. And this week, the executive producer is taking a well-deserved week off. And instead, the person that has devised the theme is the wonderful matriarch of the show.
1: You may not say that at the end of the programme.
0: No,
1: but,
0: quite possibly, but we'll come to that later on. Who has devised the musical theme for this week? Would you like to tell people what it is?
1: The musical theme is lyrics or titles with please in it.
0: Yes, so of course there we had Noah Kahn with please, and we've got many more pleasing songs to come later from such artists as Stevie Wonder, Nine Inch Nails, The Who, McFly, Chaz and Dave, and many more. Another mixed musical bag for you this week, ladies and gentlemen. So, Mother, would you like to start us off?
1: Yes. The original was sung by a girl group called the Marvelettes in 1961, followed by the Beatles in 1963. Then it was released as a single by the Carpenters from their album Horizon in 1974, where it reached number one on both sides of the Atlantic, as well as other countries. And that is, or it is, I should say, Please, Mr. Postman by the Carpenters.

0: a nice bit of musical whiplash to start you off this Wednesday evening. That, of course, was Deftones with Please, Please, Please Let Me Get What I Want. And that, of course, was a cover of The Smiths and was released to the band's 2005 B-Sides and Rarities compilation, which also featured covers of songs by Jawbox, Cocteau Twins, Lynyrd Skynyrd, Sade, The Cure and Duran Duran.
1: Oh.
0: That was for Gordon. I'll have to revisit that album because I don't remember most of those. So I'll have to revisit that. But yes, that was the Deftones. Right. Shall we get the elephant out of the room?
1: Yes.
0: So, as usual, with Mother's appearance on the show, hails the appearance of a quiz.
1: Yes. This time, I've taken a kind of a take on Bruce...
0: Ken Bruce,
1: thank you. Thing on his TV pop quiz of the beginning, middle, and the end. But because it would be too difficult to do the actual music, I've done the beginning, middle, or end of lyrics instead. It's a multiple choice, which should make it infinitely easier. I will give the song's title, but not the group. So the groups is an extra point, but it's,
0: yes.
1: Technically there are 20 points on offer here.
0: Supposedly. Okay. So this is Mum's version of Portmaster with Ken Bruce. that's a very bad Ken Bruce impersonation.
1: Awful. However, right, shall we start?
0: Yes.
1: Number one, which song in 1972 begins... We all came out to Montreux on the Lake Geneva shoreline to make records with a mobile. It should be easy peasy, this one, to anybody who knows the song. Was it, or is it rather, A, Close to the Edge by... I nearly said the name of the group there. B, Smoke on the Water, or C, Reeling in the Years.
0: So that was Close to the Edge, Smoke on the Water... Or reading in the years.
1: From 1972.
0: And I have the song and the artist.
1: Oh, well, if you've got the song, we should get the artist on that one very easily.
0: I think certain people would crucify me if I didn't.
1: Yeah. Should we do number two?
0: Yes.
1: Which song from 2018, that'll make your father grumble, middle lyrics, so it's from the middle, I need somebody to hear, somebody to know, somebody to have, somebody to hold.
0: Oh.
1: Do you want me to say those again?
0: Yeah, go on.
1: I need somebody to hear, somebody to know, somebody to have, somebody to hold. A, somebody to love. B, in my feelings. Or C, one kiss.
0: Okay.
1: Okay.
0: So, that could be...
1: It could
0: any
1: be...
0: Of them.
1: Any of the three. I can repeat them again. If it was somebody to love, in my feelings, or one kiss.
0: I think that's a good place to leave that one. And let's move on to number three.
1: Which song in 1974, middle lyrics, were, I said, far out, what a day, a life it is. You know well, you know you had it coming to you. Now there's not a lot I can do. I think I better say those again. Mm. I said, far out, what a day, a life it is. You know well, you know you had it coming to you. Now there's not a lot I can do. Was it Dream On, Dreams, or Dreamer?
0: Ooh. I'm just going to take a punt. That's punt. with this one. Because I am not confident on that one, I must say. Not confident at all. But hopefully some of you at home are feeling a little more confident than me on...
1: Number three.
0: At least that last one. Yes, we shall
1: come... We won't say anything more about number two. No, I made a bit of a hash of it.
0: You did. But we'll skirt over that. And we will come to more of Mum's Popmaster Stylish quiz later on. In the meantime, we're going over to the first song for Dad. This is the seventh track on the second album by the legendary American rock band, 1970's Idlewild South. The album peaked at number 38 on the Billboard 200. This is the Allman Brothers Band with Please Call Home.

0: everybody's favourite blind musician. That, of course, was Stevie Wonder with Smile, Please. And that song comes from the 17th album by the amazing American singer-songwriter, 1974's Fulfillingness's first finale, or something like that. The album topped the Billboard Soul Albums charts. I really made a hash of that, didn't I?
1: You need to put your teeth back in.
0: Fulfillingness's first finale. There we go.
1: Try saying that when you've been drinking.
0: Well, yes, exactly. And that was for Mary, so there we go. Right, back onto something that I hopefully won't hash up as badly as that Stevie Wonder track, The Quiz. Beginning, middle and end lyrics quiz, if you've just joined
1: beginning,
0: us.
1: Middle or end.
0: Well, yes, beginning, middle or end lyrics quiz that we've already had the first three questions to, but later on we will come to the rest. So don't be annoyed if you've just joined us.
1: Number four. Which song in 1977 ends, "It'll be better than before, yesterday's gone, yesterday's gone, ooh, don't you look back"? Was it Cold as Ice, B, Don't Stop, or C, Closer to the Heart? I can do the lyrics again if you need them.
0: Yeah, please.
1: It'll be better than before, yesterday's gone, yesterday's gone, ooh, don't you look back.
0: I think I've got that one. I think it's so hard to try and get the rhythm of the lyrics to then get the melody of the lyrics. And it's also hard on your end to not say them in the rhythm of the original.
1: Well, sometimes it depends on the song.
0: Which you're doing very well at, I must say.
1: Number five. I assume we're doing number five.
0: Yes, we are.
1: Which song in 1985 begins, "Do you remember chalk hearts melting on the playground wall? Do you remember dawn escapes from moon-washed college halls?" Was it A, Kylie, B, Take On Me, or C, Easy Lover?

0: So that's Kaylee, the other one, or Easy
1: Take
0: Lover.
1: On Me.
0: Take On Me.
1: Easy Lover.
0: Okay.
1: We'll come to number six later? Or?
0: No, we'll do number six now.
1: All right. Which song in 2006 gave these middle lyrics? And when we don't... Sorry, I'll start that again because I missed one. And when we go, don't blame us, yeah. We'll let the fires just bathe us, yeah. You made us oh so famous, we'll never let you go.
0: I already know that one. As soon as you said the year, I thought, yeah, I know what this is.
1: Was it How You Remind Me, B, Mama, or C, When You Were Young?
0: I know this, and I know why I know this, and I will reveal all later, just in case anybody else gets a little clue there. But yes, very good. Very good. I'm feeling more confident on those three as a whole than the previous three as a whole.
1: Well, yes, all right.
0: I think number five, I'm a little bit, but I think I've got it. I think I've got it. Hopefully, those of you at home are playing along. If you aren't, then you will have a chance later when we do the answers. Yeah, you've just got to be a bit quick off the mark.
1: Yeah, very quick off the mark, I should think. But
0: yeah, so please do play along at home. But in the meantime, we'll let you ruminate on those questions, 4, 5, and 6, while I give you a brilliant track from Cat Burns, Please Don't Hate Me.

0: James Brown there with Please, Please, Please, Please. As if he could say please anymore. I bet you any money by the end of this show that the word please is going to lose all meaning for some of you. Because it did for me when I was prepping this show. You know when you look at a word so much, it stops looking like a word?
1: No. Yes, in some respects. I'd start thinking it can't possibly be spelt the way it's spelt because looks weird.
0: It starts to look weird and wrong, and I'm getting that again with looking at the spreadsheet of the track listing. Because it's all... Please! And that was for George, by the way, that James Brown tune. But yes, right. Shall we have another two questions from your lyric quiz?
1: Yeah, so 7 and 8.
0: Yes.
1: All right. Which song begins in 1998? Some say that we're players. Some say that we're pawns. But we've been making money since the day we were born.
0: Okay.
1: And is it A, Millennium, B, Do You Know What I Mean, or C, Richard the Third, or Richard III, whichever. Do you want the lyrics again?
0: Yeah, go on.
1: Some say that we're players, some say that we're pawns, but we've been making money since the day we were born.
0: That's a tricky one. That is a tricky one. I've put down an answer,
1: but it's
0: between one of two, and I'll curse myself if I've picked the wrong one in my head. I've put down an answer. I shall stick with said answer.
1: Number 8. Which song from 1972 ends? It's dit dit dit. Was when there were things around to bother me. The crime was, I can't start to change my history.
0: Mm.
1: Was it Time Waits for No One? Time Was, or Time After Time?
0: I'm really not sure on that one. Okay, yeah, sure.
1: You want the lyrics again? Or?
0: No, I'm just going to take a stab in the dark. I think that's the least confident I've felt on one of these so far. Right, okay, so that was questions 7 and 8. If you're playing along at home, just so you can keep score. We will come to 9 and 10 after another couple of brilliant tracks, where, if you get your page up, we would like your second song, Mother.
1: Oh, I'll just put it down and all.
0: And it is a great one.
1: It is a great song from a great album. Taken from his wildly successful fourth album, released in 1998. The song only reached 72 in the charts, but the album is notably his best work to date. And the album was White Ladder. And the song, of course, is Please Forgive Me by David Gray.

0: And that was James with Pleased to Meet You. A James track that I don't think I've ever heard before, but I very much like, because I do love James. That sort of 90s indie Britpop. You will probably recognise a couple of their tunes if you heard them, but you wouldn't be able to tell me what the name was or who the band was. But I think you'd probably recognise
1: them. I even struggle with bands I know for names of songs, you know, because this lyric business...
0: Unlike me, totally who is flawed. Horrifically nerdy and...
1: Yeah. Yes. Well, with the groups you know, you're pretty nerdy.
0: I'm just a general fan of music... quite an intense fan of music, and know a lot about it. Yeah. I'd like to think, anyway. These quizzes definitely prove that some parts of my knowledge are very much absent.
1: Well, yes and no. I think I've been pretty devious, actually. But having said that, with naming the song, or the choice of three, it should really give it to you.
0: It should. Yeah, well, let's see with the last two questions.
1: The last two
0: questions.
1: To
0: your beginning, middle, or end lyric quiz.
1: Well, this is a song from 2013. I was doing it again. And it began blacking in and out in a strange flat in East London.
0: Yes.
1: Somebody I don't really know just gave me something to help settle me down and to stop me from always thinking about you. And I have a feeling
0: singing
1: you
0: it in
1: knows
0: my head.
1: What it is.
0: I'm singing it in my head.
1: Anyway, for the others, A, not afraid. B, breaking the habit. Or C, recovery.
0: What a tune. I've recently really got back into this album as well. In fact, I bought it on vinyl because it's one of my favourite albums by this particular artist. It is an excellent... And it's, for me, quite nostalgic because it's an album...
1: As soon as I said blacking, you knew exactly who it was.
0: You know why? It's because when I came back from Attic today, it was the last song I listened to before I got out of the car.
1: Well, isn't that a coincidence?
0: Came on my Spotify.
1: Number 10.
0: Yes.
1: Which song in 1966 had the middle, as we live a life of ease, every one of us, has all we need. Sky of blue.
0: Yes.
1: Was it Yellow Roses, Yellow Submarine, or Yellow Rose of Texas?
0: Yes.
1: And if you don't get that right, you should be hung, drawn, and quartered.
0: It's all right, I've got it right. Oh, things are falling over. Now, I'm that excited.
1: If I hadn't said the last lyric, would you have known it?
0: Yes. I would like to say yes.
1: Without me giving you the options.
0: I feel confident in saying yes, I would.
1: All right, okay.
0: I'm feeling very confident. I think the only ones I'm not that confident on are 3, 5, 7, and 8.
1: 3, 5, 7, and 8.
0: So there's 4 that I'm not 100% on. Right. The other ones, I feel confident.
1: All right, interesting.
0: Well, yeah, quite possibly. But we will take a little break where we'll talk about other stuff and things for maybe an hour or so. And then in the final hour of the show, we will
1: reveal
0: if I've been deviously clever or if Mum has been deviously devious. But in the meantime, I feel like we're going to leave you with a song that we've already heard. But not the same version.
1: Oh, yeah.
0: This song comes from the soundtrack album for the 2001 movie, Not Another Teen Movie. It was originally a song by the Smiths, but this version comes from the Devon Rockers. Of course, we've already heard Deftones' take on this tune. This is for Auntie Mary. Let's see what Muse do with Please, Please, Please Let Me Get What I Want.

0: Nine Inch Nails, Please. The fifth track from the right disc of the band's 1999 third studio album, The Fragile. The band's first record to top the Billboard chart and went double platinum in 3.5 months.
1: Wow.
0: That's quick. Double platinum. Not just platinum, double in 3.5 months. And that was for Gordon. And it is a fantastic album. I do love Nine Inch Nails. As does Gordon. And he's right to do so. Trent Reznor and co. are brilliant. In fact, we would like another album of original material by them at some point soon. Please, Trent, if you're listening. It's very unlikely if you are. If you are, I'd be very surprised.
1: Delightedly.
0: Oh, surprised. Absolutely. Well, if you are, hit me up on Instagram at Missing Two Strings. This is just a hiding to nothing, isn't it?
1: It is rather.
0: Trent Reznor won't listen to local Northumbrian radio.
1: Well, you never know.
0: I mean, he's an eclectic guy, but I'd be very, very surprised if he listens to a local radio station in the north of England. But like you say,
1: stranger,
0: you never know.
1: Have happened.
0: You never know. Well, if you are, Trent, I hope you're enjoying what you're hearing. And if you're not Trent Reznor, I also hope you're enjoying what you're hearing. Right, I have some ridiculous flat earth arguments.
1: Oh dear.
0: That fail simple tests. Now, of course, we all know the earth is flat.
1: Yes. Of course it is.
0: Yes. Now, one of the main arguments that flat earthers will present you is if earth were spinning, we would feel it. You'd think.
1: No, gravity deals with that.
0: Well, since the Earth's surface moves at about 1,037 miles per hour at the equator, they claim there should be constant wind dizziness or people being thrown from the surface. The argument confuses steady motion with changing motion. A passenger on a smoothly flying airplane does not feel the plane's cruising speed because the passenger, the seat and the cabin are all moving together.
1: Yes.
0: Earth works similarly. People, buildings, oceans, and most of the atmosphere share the planet's rotation. Earth's rotation is still measurable. A Foucault pendulum swings in a steady plane while Earth turns beneath it, making the swing direction appear to shift over time. That visible drift is exactly what should happen on a rotating planet, and you don't need space photos to see it. And of course, the rotation of the Earth also contributes to the gravity that we all experience. Because if we didn't have it, if I dropped this car key, you wouldn't have heard it clonk to the floor. It would just sort of stay there, floating. And I wouldn't be sat on this seat, because I also would be floating. So yes, the Earth spins, and no, we can't feel it, because we're going just as quick.
1: Yes.
0: So that's why. It's very simple. Very simple reasoning. Right, I think we move on to some more music now. And this is by a band that I forgot about. Fairly smallish band, I think. Cleopatra, Please.

0: The unmistakable sound of the Fab Four, the Beatles. Please, please me. The title track to the debut album by the Liverpudlian legends from 1963. And the song only got to number two on the UK singles charts. Of course, a trend that the Beatles would later break by getting various number ones. And that was for George. And I must say, when you first told me about the theme, that was the first song that came to mind, was Please Please Me. But George beat me to the post on that one, unfortunately. Now, out of curiosity, I asked Dad this question on a show that we've done for later on. I won't spoil any more. You'll have to wait. But yeah,
1: you do like your cryptic.
0: I'm going to put you on the spot. Favourite Beatles album? Yes. Go.
1: One.
0: Favourite Beatles studio album, not compilation?
1: Abbey Road.
0: Ooh. I thought you would have said Sgt. Pepper's, personally. In my idea of your liking of the Beatles.
1: Just to totally throw you off track.
0: I mean, Abbey Road is also my favourite Beatles album. So.
1: A white album? Yellow Submarine?
0: I mean, there's not really a bad Beatles album, is there? What's your least favourite Beatles album?
1: That's a difficult one. Yeah. Probably Yellow Submarine, funnily enough.
0: Oh, really?
1: And do you know, Let It Be and Help and Hard Day's Night? All the early ones. Then that one, yeah, probably not so much. Probably because the film of it was a bit weird.
0: Oh, I love the film. The film's great.
1: I don't know, but I couldn't really definitively say that I've got a Beatles album that I wouldn't play. This is the thing, or I'd play less of.
0: Mm. Well, yeah, because the Beatles, for us anyway, are just one of the best bands ever.
1: Well, yeah.
0: There's no argument there.
1: Their lyrics and their tunes and what
0: the music appears simple, but is actually incredibly complex.
1: It can be very complex, yeah.
0: And of course, as we all know, the Beatles are responsible for many things, not only just various studio techniques that are now widely used today, that they were just mucking around with, and George Martin. In fact, it's quite interesting, because Giles Martin, George Martin's son, of course, has been doing a lot of the Beatles remastering recently.
1: Yes.
0: And he's popped up on Chris Moyle's show on Radio X quite a few times. It's interesting to hear him talk about what his father did with the Beatles and how he's taken to remastering and trying to make these tracks sound, you know, taking the original tracks, the original tape, for some of it. And, you know, some of them, there was only one take.
1: I have an album. It's the discography, I think, of the Beatles. I hope I still got it. Where they ask the question, are the Beatles as famous as the Bay City Rollers? Now, if you think about it, who do people know, even now, out of the two, would they be as big as the Bay City Rollers? I mean, they've been going still since the 60s, whereas the Bay City Rollers, yeah, maybe still going, but not very many people all of them.
0: I'll put it to you this way. Will the Bay City Rollers have four films coming out about each member of the band?
1: No.
0: The Beatles do. Case closed. I don't know how. How could people put the Bay City Rollers and the Beatles in the same tier?
1: It happened on that album,
0: oh my
1: and it's fascinating to think back that in a certain era or a certain couple of years, the Bay City Rollers were bigger for kids than the Beatles were.
0: I find that so hard to believe.
1: Well, there you go.
0: I mean, I know which one I'd rather listen to.
1: Well, so does your father.
0: The Bay City Rollers, of course.
1: The Bay City Rollers. It's surprising. So many people slag them off. But I went to a multi-concert with Susie Quattro, David Essex, Bay City Rollers, together. And for all everybody slagged them off for being there, everybody got up and was singing along to their music.
0: I mean, I don't dislike the Bay City Rollers.
1: It's one of those things where I think a bit like Chaz and Dave, nobody admits to liking the music. But
0: I love Chaz and Dave. Hello, Chaz and Dave fan, right here. So
1: well, there were an awful lot. There probably were an awful lot at that festival that would not admit to enjoying the music, but they were singing along like everybody else.
0: This is what brings us into the territory of guilty pleasure. Which is a concept in music and personal preference that I don't think should exist. You shouldn't feel guilty for liking something.
1: No. A lot of people would consider guilty for being an ABBA fan.
0: ABBA are one of the best pop groups of all time.
1: Or Queen at one point was a guilty pleasure to enjoy.
0: I mean, I know that for a while at school, people thought me liking James Blunt was my guilty pleasure, and I was absolutely not guilty about it at all. I love the man. Really looking forward to his new album. I don't think you should feel guilty about liking certain music.
1: No, if you like it, fine. If others don't, then that's their problem. Don't have to listen to it.
0: Yes, opinions are like, everyone's got one. But, they don't all have to be right. They don't all have to be wrong. That's the point of an opinion. It's personal. That's why music is so subjective. Anyway, we're getting distracted. An artist that some people might consider a guilty preference is your next artist.
1: My next one is, the song was originally a Shadow song. As in the Shadows that were with Cliff Richard, those Shadows. This version was released in 1975 from her fifth album, Have You Never Been Mellow? Record World said that the song is Olivia's most country-oriented outing yet. Will also speak as sweetly to her total audience for Please, Pleases, Pop, Just Perfectly, whatever that all means, but never mind. This is Please, Mr. Please by Olivia Newton-John.

0: I'm Yours, which was sort of started this kind of very pithy ukulele kind of crap.
1: Oh, right.
0: I really like that song. I might have to listen to more Jason Mraz, because
1: if you like banjo-y sort of stuff, The Dead South from Canada.
0: I know. I'm
1: very much a fan now. I've been listening to their stuff recently.
0: They're a bit good, aren't they?
1: They are.
0: I really like The Dead South, because it was Paddy that introduced me to The Dead South. And I love their stuff. I think they're brilliant.
1: It came up by accident on a well-known platform. I listened to it and liked it. Another thing that came up turned out to be an AI, which I was very cross about. I wish they would ban them, because it...
0: Well, you see, there's nothing arguably wrong with it.
1: No, but it's not real.
0: But I disagree with AI musicians, AI artists, all that kind of stuff. Because it's taking away... In my opinion, it's taking away the creative freedom of the human being.
1: Yeah.
0: And yes, you know, fair enough, using AI as a tool to help you, you know, a human work with certain things. I've used it.
1: Yeah,
0: and many people, I mean, you know, AI is kind of inescapable these days.
1: This is very true.
0: When used right, it can be used very well. But I disagree with these. I mean, BBC Introducing really came under fire not that long ago. Of course, the BBC's kind of new artist programme, BBC Introducing. And they promoted one of their big new artists. It was totally AI. It wasn't an actual, you know, personal band that had been trying to work their way up to get some airplay. It was an AI. And they really came under fire for that, because it kind of goes against what BBC Introducing's about.
1: I think the well-known platforms ought to be
0: Think there should be... I mean, fair enough, you know, let it be out there, but have a label. I mean, because I know that Instagram and Facebook, I think now, with AI content, it's labelled on the post as AI-generated content, which I think is good, because it lets people know and pick and choose, I don't want to see that because it's AI. I think it should be the same with music platforms, that they need to let people know that what they're listening to is either... Well, totally AI, or has been assisted with AI.
1: Now I go as soon as I hear a group or a person I don't know come up on my well-known platform, I immediately go to see whether it's real or not. If it's not real, I don't want to listen to it. I want real artists. I know that I'm supporting that artist, not some AI-generated
0: guff.
1: Yeah.
0: I do think that platforms like YouTube, Spotify, Apple Music, Deezer, whatever, they should have something. Like, they mark songs that are explicit.
1: Yes.
0: Or have explicit content. They should mark songs that have AI-generated content.
1: Which would be easy enough. After all, they say what their genre is, so why not,
0: exactly.
1: You know...
0: That is our plea to the music streaming world.
1: Yeah.
0: Just please... Label your AI content. Yeah. I don't have a problem with it being there, but I'd rather not have it shoved down my throat as something it isn't.
1: Yeah.
0: And that's music generated by an actual human being.
1: Exactly.
0: There we go. That's a serious conversation.
1: It is.
0: Holy
1: Very
0: crap.
1: Serious.
0: I think we're going to have to go away from that now.
1: I think we'll go
0: to some music and then have some dapness.
1: That sounds
0: later.
1: Like an excellent idea.
0: Well, we're going over to Dad now, who I've lost the place. There we go. Here we go. Here's the dapness coming in. Can't remember where I am. Right, here we go. So this was originally a James Brown song, and this version appears on the debut album by this English rock band, 1965's My Generation. The album got to number 5 on the UK albums charts. This is The Who with Please, Please, Please.

0: And that was Edward Sharp and the Magnetic Zeros with Please! Exclamation mark. And that was an artist I stumbled across while doing searching up songs with Please in the title, and yeah, I very much like the sound of it. I don't know anything else. Any other stuff, by the way, but I like what I hear.
1: Often happens that way. That's where I actually come across different artists.
0: A few of my tracks are from... In fact, yeah, quite a lot of my tracks coming up are from artists that I've never heard of. There's one with a brilliant name that's towards the end of the show. I can't wait to read that name, that track title, but it is brilliant. But we'll come to that later on. In the meantime, we were talking seriously before.
1: We were. Let's have something a bit more frivolous.
0: Well, let's go back to the realm of the flat earther.
1: Oh, dear.
0: Well, flat earthers believe that water always finds its level, so oceans cannot curve. There you go. A common flat earth claim says water cannot curve because water always finds its level. This argument suggests oceans should form one flat, unbending plane rather than cling to a globe.
1: But if they were to look in the distance on an ocean, it's not flat, it's curved.
0: Well, the problem is that level does not mean flat across the entire world. Level means perpendicular to the local direction of gravity. Back to our old friend gravity.
1: Yeah.
0: Since gravity pulls towards Earth's centre, the direction of down changes gradually from place to place. Over a short distance, calm water looks flat. Over a planetary distance, sea level follows the Earth's curvature.
1: It does.
0: Geodesists use the term geoid for a model of the irregular surface globe. Geoid for a model of the irregular surface global mean sea level would follow under Earth's gravity. Mountains, trenches, density variations and rotation make Earth more complicated than a perfect sphere. In fact, do you know what the shape of the Earth is actually called? It's not a sphere or a globe. Do you know what it's actually called?
1: No.
0: It's an oblate spheroid.
1: Oh,
0: which basically means it's based on a sphere, but it bulges in the middle.
1: Yeah, that seems reasonable.
0: Yeah, so it's sort of like an oval sphere, or more oval. Yeah, an oblate spheroid. Anyway, but they do not produce the endless flat ocean required by flat Earth models. Water finds its level locally while still following a curved global surface. As we all know, because we're not idiots.
1: Yeah, but you would think some of the flat earthers maybe. There's a joke somewhere about the flat earthers meeting, and they'd sent the email globally or something like that. Around the world, that was it. So,
0: yeah. There's one that I love. It was a documentary made by a flat earther to try and disprove the round earth.
1: Oh, yeah.
0: And basically they tried an experiment where they would have a laser at one point, and a target about, I think it was about 2 miles away.
1: Mm.
0: And that if this laser hit pinpoint on the target, would prove flat Earth.
1: Mm.
0: Never worked.
1: No.
0: Because they were so far away, the laser would hit the curvature of the Earth and not hit the target, because that's how the Earth is. Yeah. So in trying to disprove the round
1: he proved the round Earth.
0: I'll have to try and hunt out the clip and send it to you, because it's wonderful. It's so wonderful. But anyway, we'll come to some more absolute bonkers ideas from flat earth people later. In the meantime, we go back over to Gordon, who brings us this song from a band that's named after a film, I think. This is the second single from 2019's album The Act. The song was directly inspired by a scene from Nelson Algren's 1942 novel Never Come Morning, and his vocalist Mike Hranaker's favourite track on the record. Gordon's interviewed that man.
1: Oh.
0: Yes, with Three Songs It Out. He did an interesting interview with Mike Hranaker, where I think he seemed a bit standoffish personally, but Gordon said that's just how he is. Anyway, this is The Devil Wears Prada with Please Say No.

0: And that was, of course, Sabrina Carpenter with Please, Please, Please, a song she wrote herself, which comes from her sixth studio album, released in 2024, called Short and Sweet, a ballad song with elements of country and disco. And
1: yes.
0: I loved it.
1: I love it as well. I really like that album, Short and Sweet. I think it's a great album. Great pop album.
0: I've not listened to the album. I really ought to.
1: It's a great pop album. I mean, you know, people know me. I'm usually into my rock stuff and indie stuff, and I always sort of turn my nose up at pop music. Not anymore, because I love Sabrina Carpenter. I think she's just really, really good pop music. And she's got a sense of humour as well, because if you watch her music videos, they're brilliant. They're just brilliant. Utterly brilliant. In fact, I think, I can't remember if it was this one or another one of her songs that she did a version with Dolly Parton. Might have been this one.
0: Very well been, I don't know.
1: Well, I'll have to hunt it out, because I know that you'd like it. Because if you like Sabrina Carpenter, and I know you love Dolly, I think you'll like this collaboration that they did. Speaking of Dolly, actually, one thing that I'm very much looking forward to later this year is U2's new album, Carnival de la Luz, or Carnival de Luz, which features the last ever vocal performance by Dolly Parton.
0: Oh, wow.
1: She did a track with U2. It's the last track on their new album, and it's the last vocal Dolly ever recorded.
0: Oh, cool.
1: Before she died. So I'm very much looking. And after listening to an interview with Adam Clayton from U2, he says, "You will not be disappointed." He said she came in and did what Dolly does best and really wowed everybody in the studio. So I'm really looking forward to hearing that. I'm just really looking forward to the album because it's U2. You know. You know my love for the boys in U2. And it's great to see that Larry Mullen's now back with the band after taking some time out for some serious surgery on his back and his neck, which has sort of given him problems due to years of touring and playing with U2. But he's now back with the band, and he should be playing with them live again, because I know when they did a few shows at the Sphere in Las Vegas that they had to get a substitute drummer in due to Larry's health. But he is now back with the band, and hopefully will carry on being back with the band as long as his health allows. So great to hear. Love that U2's now back as full U2. Full fat U2. None of this skimmed U2 nonsense. Anyway, I think we just have some more music.
0: I think that's a good idea.
1: And I have... Have I mucked something up here?
0: Oh, dear.
1: No, I don't. I'm confused.
0: Oh, dear.
1: Because I've already had that Jason Mraz song. I've moved something, and I don't know why I've moved it.
0: You are still here, and it is still now. So
1: yes, so I'm just going to go and play this next song that is for Dad, and work out what I've done later. This collaboration was originally on the 20th album by this American singer-songwriter, 2009's Time Flies When You're Having Fun. It also appeared on the 25th compilation album by this Mexican-American guitar legend, 2025 Sentient. This is Santana and Smokey Robinson with Please Don't Take Your Love Away.

0: That was McFly with Please Please, and I think that might be one of the first times McFly has made an appearance on this show.
1: Yes.
0: I like a bit of McFly.
1: Pardon?
0: I said I like a bit of McFly.
1: Oh dear, you actually admit to it, do you?
0: Like I said about earlier, there's no such thing as a guilty pleasure, and I shan't let you make me feel as such. So there, right?
1: All right. I'll let you away with that one.
0: I mean, would you say you had any guilty pleasure? What people might consider a guilty pleasure artist? The first single you ever bought?
1: Well, exactly. We won't
0: remind us of what that was.
1: No, we don't need to be reminded of
0: was
1: that.
0: It a certain,
1: at all.
0: Was it a certain Osmond?
1: Yes,
0: with
1: it was a
0: long-haired
1: young
0: lover from Liverpool.
1: Yes. And what's wrong with that?
0: I never said there was anything wrong with it.
1: It was lovely at the time. I cringe a bit now, but it was lovely at the time. I have to admit.
0: But at least you're free to admit that that was the first single you ever bought.
1: Yeah, I was young at the time. Well, youngish.
0: What was the second single he bought? Did that improve any?
1: Oh, Lord, I think that was probably I'll Meet You at Midnight by Smokey.
0: Better.
1: Which was a very good song.
0: It is a very good song.
1: Or it could have been Money, Money, Money by ABBA.
0: Well, now we all know how good that is.
1: Mm-hmm. So, yeah.
0: You improved. That's the main thing.
1: Well, yeah.
0: Well, because I've never bought singles, because, of course, when I...
1: Yeah, you're not from the era
0: the album,
1: singles.
0: We CDs were, and all
1: I mean, when I started buying singles, they were something like 25 pence each, which was a huge amount of money in those days. Mm. And nowadays, I mean, Gordon recently bought one from a certain bookshop in Alnwick.
0: From Barter Books.
1: Which cost him over £7 for a single. I'm absolutely good.
0: Yes. Well, of course, the market for vinyl and certain things is... I mean, I recently bought a single, a 12-inch single. I bought New Order's Blue Monday on a 12-inch single, and that cost me over £20. But, of course, it is a very sought-after single.
1: Yeah, probably the same.
0: I mean, of course, back in the 80s when it came out, it wouldn't have been anywhere near that much.
1: I bought singles originally because there's no way I could have afforded the albums, which were £2 or £3 back then. In fact, I remember, you say about Sgt. Pepper's, I remember buying Sgt. Pepper's in the bargain basement, bin basement in Woolworths when it cost me £1, £1.50. That record now, if I hadn't had to put my name on it, would be worth quite a considerable sum.
0: It could be, because a lot of Beatles...
1: It's still got all the cards and
0: especially
1: everything in
0: it. Early Beatles pressings, like you say, with all the innards and other stuff, can go for hundreds, if not...
1: Yeah, but I had to write my name on them because of school,
0: unfortunately. I mean, you go into a lot of record shops, and usually the Beatles stuff is on the higher end.
1: Mm.
0: I mean, I'm pretty sure in... Or at least they used to. I'm not sure they still do. But in Beehive, they had an original mono copy of Revolver, which I think they were wanting £120 for.
1: Yeah.
0: Which just shows you... If you've got locked away in an attic or a basement somewhere, your mum and dad's old records, and they have original Beatles pressings in good nick,
1: either hold on to them,
0: or if you're that way inclined... Sell them. You'll be able to get a bit of cash for them. This is why I like trying to find first pressings or early pressings. Mm. I mean, my copy of Out of the Blue by ELO is a first American pressing, but it comes with the poster, the little model you can build, and the mail order card for a different poster.
1: Not
0: filled in, totally blank. It comes with all that.
1: Oh, wow.
0: Which I just absolutely... I just love that, you know... from
1: the extras.
0: Oh, it's brilliant. I love buying the earlier stuff instead of the modern repressings.
1: Yeah.
0: Because you get all that stuff and you get the character from the record itself. This is something about it. There's a romance about it,
1: I
0: think. Anyway, I think we're going to move on now. Now, we spoke about these two earlier...
1: Yes.
0: And I've made no shame to saying that I love this group and will still die on that hill. This song comes from the sixth album by this English pop rock duo, 1982's Mustn't Grumble. The song got to number two on the UK singles charts. This is, of course, the wonderful Cockley Lads. Chaz and Dave, Ain't No Pleasing You.

0: was the unmistakable sound of Bryan Adams, Please Forgive Me. And this was the only single to come from the greatest hit album by this Canadian rock legend, 1993. So far, so good. The song got to number 2 on the UK singles charts, and that was for Dad. And I forgot to say that Chaz and Dave song was for George. So there we go.
1: Oh, right. Well done, George.
0: Well done, George, indeed. Good on you, sir. Right, now, if you are just joining us, or have joined us in the last hour or so, in the first hour of the show, Mother, as usual, has brought us a quiz, this time based on Ken Bruce's podcaster, Beginning, Middle or End, except she's just gone with the lyrics instead of the music.
1: Yeah.
0: So, we have 10 questions, 20 points on offer, multiple choice for the name of the song, and if you get the artist, which you don't have a multiple choice for, you get an extra point per question. Right, let's do questions 1 through 3.
1: Right, number one, which song in 72 begins, "We all came out to Montreux on the Lake Geneva shoreline to make records with a mobile"? Was it Close to the Edge, Smoke on the Water, or Reeling in the Ears?
0: Smoke on the Water by Deep Purple.
1: Well done. And you would be quartered of the
0: I could though. I could name the other artist for the other two. Close to the Edge is Yes, and Reeling in the Ears, Steely Dan.
1: You're correct.
0: I know, I don't get any points for those. Showing off now.
1: You are. Number two, the song in 2018, middle lyrics this time. "I need somebody to hear, somebody to know, somebody to have, somebody to hold." Was it Somebody to Love, In My Feelings, or One Kiss?
0: Well, it is one of the biggest songs by one of the show's favourite artists, certain Mr. Lewis Capaldi, with Somebody to Love.
1: It is indeed. Number three.
0: Now.
1: In 1974, again middle lyrics, "I said, far out, what a day of life it is. You know, well, you know you had it coming to you. Now there's not a lot I can do." Was it Dream On, Dreams, or Dreamer?
0: I'm feeling a lot more confident now. I'm going to say C, Dreamer, Supertramp.
1: Correct.
0: Yes! I was unsure before.
1: Why were you doubting it?
0: I don't know, because I kept hearing the
1: something
0: other
1: else.
0: Dreams in my head for some reason. And I thought, no, it's not that. It's
1: actually, the Dreams I've got written down here by the Cranberries.
0: Oh, it's about the Cranberries,
1: was it? It could have been something. Because there are a lot, couple of with Dreams.
0: Yes,
1: and
0: there
1: are. Dream On, would you know though who produced that?
0: It was Aerosmith.
1: Righteous Brothers.
0: Oh, okay. because I know that, you know, Dream On, you know, that new classic Aerosmith tune.
1: Oh, it may have been as well, but the one I chose was Dream On by the Righteous Brothers.
0: I don't think I've heard that one, but
1: it wouldn't have mattered anyway.
0: No, because it's the wrong answer. So, first three, Smoke on the Water, Deep Purple. Number two, Somebody to Love, Lewis Capaldi. Number three, Dreamer by Supertramp. All excellent songs. Absolutely excellent.
1: And we'll do the next
0: three. We'll do the next three after your...
1: I knew
0: next
1: we were going to do that.
0: Request.
1: Right. This is his closing track to his fifth solo album. He told the Mail on Sunday about it. "This song, like a lot of my songs, wrote itself. I remember playing the chords, then singing whatever came into my head. I only ever played it once, and this is it." And this is, of course, Phil Collins' "Please Come Out Tonight."

That was The Shags with Philosophy of the World, which came out on an album released in 1969 on the Third World Recordings label, which was a label really set up by their father. There were a bunch of girls, a couple of sisters and two others who put an album together because they thought they could play. Clearly they couldn't, but it has its own kind of unique charm. There's something marvellous about it at the same time. It's musically not very good, but it holds itself together. In fact, it was one of Kurt Cobain's favourite albums when he did some show, a bit like Desert Island Disco, I suppose. That was one of his favourite albums. And I put it up there with people like Wild Man Fisher and Daniel Johnson. It's odd, but good and engaging. And quite honestly, you'd have to pay at least $5,000 for an original copy of that album. It's been released several times, and you can get them for 20 or 30 quid or whatever, but if you want an original, you've got to dig very deep. This is Rita Chow and the Quests.

That was Rita Chow and The Quest with Hanky Panky. And some of you may remember that was covered by Tommy James and the Shandells back in the mid-60s, and it was a minor hit for them. And Rita Chow made her main career, really, was in films and TV series in Singapore and Japan. She was a big name in Japan, known for her knee-length boots and miniskirts. Well, there's nothing wrong with that, I suppose, but that's a really good version. She did a lot of records and made a lot of covers, mainly of 60s pop, and they're really, really good. I like them a lot. This is Jackie Mitto.

That was Jackie Mitto there with Black Organ from an album released in 1969 called The Keyboard King of Studio One. And Jackie, wonderful player, played with all the bands from the Wailers to the Scatterlights on many, many, many sessions before moving to America late in 1969, where he continued to play sessions. And one of the great organ players, had a very, very unique sound. Let's hear some Big Mama Thornton.

That was Big Mama Thornton with Hound Dog, which she released, well, recorded and released in 1952, long before Elvis Presley got his hands on it. And it's said that she made $100 for that. It was just a one-off payment, $100, so she got no royalties whatsoever. And many years later, she was asked how she felt about Elvis covering it. And she says, "Well, son, I'm still around enjoying my $100. Which really does make you think. It's Skeeter Davis.

That was Skeeter Davis with I Can't Stay Mad at You, which was a big country hit for her back in 1963, released on the RCA label. That was written by Jerry Goffin and Carole King, and they wrote some hits. And Skeeter, she had a voice, as somebody I'm just beginning to discover. So I've no doubt you'll hear a lot more about her in the forthcoming shows. We're getting near the end of the show, folks, so let's have a little dub with Tommy McCook.

this is something a little bit interesting. This is a band from Japan called The Trump. The Trump were a Japanese neo-modern freakbeat band. I know that because Wikipedia told me so. And this was recorded in 2009 on the Satsunami record label. And it's from an album actually called Girls Satsunami Volume 2, which is widely available. And very good it is too. There's lots of very good tracks on it. So that's that. And it started to rain outside.

that was the Trump there with Just a Little Bit, which is another one of those tracks from the Satsunami Beat Volume 2 album, which came out on the Satsunami label. I don't know much about the Trump at all, but they sound very, very good indeed. This is Lee Whalen.

And that was Lee Whelan there with Love is a Mystery. And Lee is a Canadian singer who's been on the scene, the local folk scene over there for years. And it's an interesting thing about this record, which was released in 1999, but only in Japan. She recorded some tapes for her brother who had recently moved to a new job in Hong Kong. And he was feeling very lost and lonesome and discombobulated over in Japan. So in order to cheer him up, she recorded some tracks on a cassette in a boombox out the back. And on the album, you can hear birds, you can hear farm machinery in the distance. Quite charming, actually. And he liked the tracks very much, so much so that he got in touch with a local record label called Semi Raw, and they pressed up 100 copies on CD. And years later, I bought a record collection in Castle Donington. And lo and behold, there was a copy of it. I'd never heard of it, but I loved it and I kept hold of it and still have it. And I made contact with Lee and we did chat over the net. And we did talk about a possible re-release of it with more tracks, but it never came to anything. So if you hear it, Lee, I hope you're well. And it's a really, really great album. And let's have some Dorothy Cullum.

And that was Wide Sargasso Sea from the Duritti column, taken from their album Renaissance, which came out about a couple of months ago now. And on vocals there was a lady called Calfinian Rose, who's from Manchester, and she actually records with a label called Godwana, who've released three of her solo albums. They're a Manchester-based band who are at the forefront of all things Mancunian these days. And it's just great to hear the Duritti column back on form and actually making probably the best album of their career so far. That's a bit of a bold statement from me, but that's the way I feel about this record. It's just great. Every home should have a copy, or two, if for that matter. I remember Vinny, he used to busk with a band called a one-man band called Little Big Band. He used to play around the Arndale Centre and the Royal Exchange. Nice guy, didn't say much, but nice guy, and what a guitar player. A great album. So we're getting to the end of the show, folks. And before I go, I just want to say thank you to Richard Riley, because he's pulled a lot of this technical stuff that I don't really understand together. It sounds like I know what I'm doing, but I really don't. I need somebody else to pull the controls here. I'm okay live radio, but this pre-recorded stuff is beyond me sometimes. So thank you very much indeed to Richard for that. And I'm going to leave you with something a little bit odd. This is Johnny Ray with Walking in the Rain, and you might think, what's Johnny Ray doing a show like this? But Johnny Ray, if you check him out, he was Mr. Rock and Roll. He was rock and roll long before there was rock and roll. He had the stage mannerisms, he had it all. I think Gene Vincent got a lot from Johnny Ray. So I'm checking out his music at the moment. I just bought myself a compilation CD, and this is Walking in the Rain, which I might be doing very, very shortly. So thank you for listening. Good night, God bless. We'll meet again very soon.

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Coming up, we've got some music from one of our local bands. 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

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Coming up, we've got some music from one of our local bands. 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

broken in his cage. His hands cut down to make a crown to wear as our homage. Round and round the magic ring, soft figures fastly rush, and wolf-like things and toads with

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And that was another 90s classic on Lineheart Radio 107.3 FM. And now we turn to something with a bit more of a local flavour. 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

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There's no one here in the studio at the moment, but let's hear from one of our local bands.

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That was a track from the 1990s here on Lionheart Radio 107.3 FM. Coming up, we've got some music from one of our local bands. 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
1: 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Thank you very much for that lovely introduction. Thank you very much. 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
2: 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I've been singing the blues and walking the cow. I tell you, my soul's like running water, hot or cold, now one or the other.

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Coming up, we've got some music from one of our local bands. 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